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2: Oh. 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

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Música W.

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0: 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Mono, Mono de Capro DJs.
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0: 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Venga.
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3: No.
0: Let's get the party started. 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Es hora de empezarse a despedir. Your heart was scarring. 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De recordar la noche. This ain't Gucci, this is Prada, darling. De amarse. If you want something, you can ask me, darling. 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

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I done said things I can't take back. 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I spent years of my life holding on to things I never should have kept, full of hatred. 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

0: 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My crew's watching you. You know your little homies? 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